0: Welcome to English World, a place where learning English is fun.
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1: Mark and Guo Wenjie 在英语世界带您开开心心学英语。
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1: 马可跟文杰我呢，是你的朋友。
0: And every week, we bring you this 15-minute program.
1: 每一周呢，我们都带给您15分钟的广播节目。
0: And Wenjie and I always meet with you right here.
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0: 趣味成语
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1: Always having a book in one's hands.
0: Always having a book in one's hands. 总是手中要有一本书，也就是手不释卷。
1: In other words, reading is always beneficial.
0: 那换句话来说，也就是另一个中国成语，开卷有益。Mark,
1: mm-hmm.
0: I understand that you always come to work early, right?
1: Yeah, that's right. I get up early and come to work early every day.
0: Mark 可能每一天都起得很早，也很早就来办公室上班了。
1: But I leave early, too.
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1: Well, I have my routine.
0: 他说他有固定例行的惯例 Have your routine, huh?
1: I wake up, I shower, and dress, and eat breakfast.
0: 他起身、冲凉、穿衣服、吃早点。
1: I always go through a regular routine to get ready.
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1: And you know me, when I work, I have a particular method of getting my work done.
0: 那当他工作的时候呢，他也有特定的方式来完成工作的。I know that very well. 这点我很清楚的。
1: Well, we are people of habits.
0: 我们都是呢，有一定习惯的人。
1: Habits help us to keep some order in our lives.
0: 那习惯会帮助我们的生活有一定的规律。
1: So, listener friend, does the word always speak about your life?
0: 那听友在你生活里是否表现出常有恒有的习惯特性呢?
1: Something that you do regularly.
0: 有一些事情是你经常会去做的。
1: Something you always do.
0: 有一些呢是你总是啊 always 会做的。
1: Well, coming up next, we're going to bring you today's Everyday Dialogue.
0: 紧接着呢，我们带给您今天的每日会话。
1: Two friends are meeting for lunch.
0: 两位朋友相约一起吃午饭。
1: One is really late.
0: 其中一位啊，是大大的迟到。
1: So find out what one's reaction is to the other.
0: 那我们来看另一位的反应如何。
2: Sorry, I am late again.
3: It's all right. I am used to it.
2: Well, the traffic was really bad.
3: Oh, you don't need to explain. You are always late for appointments.
2: All right. I admit it. I am always late. And you are always on time.
3: That's right.
2: Thank you for being so kind. You are always so forgiving.
0: 现在让我来为您解释会话的内容。
2: Sorry, I am late again.
1: Sorry, I'm late again.
0: 很抱歉，我又迟到了。
3: It's all right. I am used to it.
1: It's all right. I am used to it.
0: 没关系，我已经习惯了。
2: Well, the traffic was really bad.
1: Well, the traffic was really bad.
0: 哦，一路来的交通啊，很拥挤呢。
3: Oh, you don't need to explain. You are always late for appointments.
1: You don't need to explain.You are always late for appointments.
0: 你不需要解释，你在我们有约的时候啊，总是迟到的。
2: All right, I admit it. I am always late, and you are always on time.
1: All right, I admit it. I am always late, and you are always on time.
0: 好吧，好吧，我承认，我总是迟到，而你啊，总是非常的守时。
3: That's right.
1: That's right.
0: 没错。
2: Thank you for being so kind. You are always so forgiving.
1: Thank you for being so kind. You

0: are always so forgiving.
1: 谢谢你对我这么好，你总是这样的宽大为怀。Mark,、
0: mm-hmm.
1: I know for Westerners, being on time is important.
0: Oh, yes, you are right. We are very punctual people.
1: 那西方人是很注重守时的。On time, punctual 就是准时的意思。
0: And how about for Chinese?
1: Oh, have you heard of the phrase, Chinese time? 有所谓说啊，中国时间呢。
0: Ah, that means Chinese always start things late.
1: You are right. 我们中国人啊，总是迟迟过了时间才开始的。
0: Maybe this is a cultural thing.
1: 可能呢，这跟文化不同有关系了。
0: All right, let's review today's dialogue now once again.
1: 那我们再次来复习每日会话。
2: Sorry, I am late again.
3: It's all right. I am used to it.
2: Well, the traffic was really bad.
3: Oh, you don't need to explain. You are always late for appointments.
2: All right. I admit it. I am always late. And you are always on time.
3: That's right.
2: Thank you for being so kind. You are always so forgiving.
0: It's time for Always and Promises.
1: Always 跟承诺。
0: I will always love you.
1: I will always love you. 我将永远的爱你。
0: I will always remember you.
1: I will always remember you. 我会永远记得你。
0: I will always be faithful to you.
1: I will always be faithful to you.我将永远对你信实。
0: I will always treasure this.
1: I will always treasure this. 我将永远珍藏这个东西。
0: Always is a quality.
1: Always 呢是个特质。
0: It's more than just following a routine.
1: 这呢比做例行公事来的层面更广了。
0: Or being on time.
1: 也比啊准时守时的含义呢来得更深。
0: This is at the very core of our being.
1: 这个特性呢是深入到我们生命的核心的。
0: And it affects our relationships.
1: 也影响到我们的人际关系。
0: The Bible talks about being always.
1: 圣经里就谈到要做一个恒常经常的人。
0: For example,Rejoice in the Lord always.
1: 好比说，你们要靠主常常喜乐。
0: Always be prepared to give an answer.
1: 还有，要常做准备来回答人。
0: And here's another one.
1: 那底下还有另外一个。
0: It's time for the verse of the week.
1: 每周金句。
0: I have set the Lord always before me.
1: 我常将耶和华摆在我面前。
0: Because he is at my right hand, I will not be shaken.
1: 因他在我右边，我便不致摇动。
0: Psalm 16, verse 8.
1: 诗篇第十六篇第八节。
0: I have set the Lord always before me. Because he is at my right hand,I will not be shaken. Psalm 16, verse 8. David reminds us of the importance of setting the Lord always before us.
1: 写诗的大卫王呢，提醒我们要经常的把主摆在面前。
0: And this means to regularly draw close to God.
1: 这指的呢，是我们要跟神时时的亲近。
0: Build up constantly the relationship with the Lord.
1: 要建立起跟主持续的关系。
0: Through God's revelation in nature and in the Bible.
1: 通过神在大自然跟圣经里的启示。
0: Through listening and praying.
1: 通过聆听跟祷告。
0: Through worship and gathering.
1: 通过崇拜跟聚会。
0: We can set the Lord always before us.
1: 我们能够经常地把主摆在我们面前。
0: Then we can experience God's presence.
1: 这样呢，我们能够体验神的同在。
0: And to be able to rejoice always.
1: 也能够常常喜乐。
4: And don't forget, the Bible teaches us,
1: 也别忘了圣经这样的教导我们,
4: to pray without ceasing,
1: 时时的祷告,
4: to know that He is always with us,
1: 他时时与我们,经常与我们同在。
4: Isn't that a great promise?
1: 这是个多么好的应许呢?
4: Well, listener friends, our 15 minutes is coming to a close.
1: 那听友一刻钟的时间很快就要结束了。
4: We do hope that you learned a lot on today's program.
1: 希望你学到了许多的东西。
4: Until next time, this is your radio friend Mark.
1: And I'm your friend, 郭文杰。
4: May God bless you and...再见
1: Hey Mark
4: Uh-huh
1: You are a very dependable person
4: Oh wow, well thanks
1: Because you are always there when I need help
4: You know, come to think of it You are always asking for help
1: Oh, that's right
5: 刚才为您播出的是普世佳音制作的放眼天下节目我们的网址是 Chinese 连接线goodnews.org Chinese 连接线 goodnews.org 下次再会

0: 主耶稣基督来就是要释放那些被囚的人。
1: And Jesus came to give freedom to the prisoners.
0: 我们今天有没有坐在监狱里面？
1: Today we are not in prison.
0: 但是我们有没有被囚？
1: But have we been in prison?
0: 我们没有没有好像坐在监狱里面一样？
1: Is it possible that you may, in fact, live a life that as though you are in prison?
0: 今天有很多的事情是我们被捆绑。
1: Today, many things could bind us.
0: 今天很多的事情是我们坐监。
1: Many things could put us in a prison.
0: 有的人被情所困。
1: Some people were bonded by emotion.
0: 当然，这个是无可厚非。
1: Of course, you cannot fault.
0: 有些人爱一个人是单爱单恋的。
1: Some people love a person only as a one-way emotion.
0: 怎么样讲他都不听。
1: No matter how you try to control
0: him. 除他以外，我没有别的人要的。
1: That was the only person he loves.
0: 但是很可惜的，对方对他没有感情。
1: Unfortunately, the person who was loved have no love for him.
0: 受这样的捆绑。
1: And so some people were in prison in that sense.
0: 我不晓得怎么样解决这个问题。
1: I do not know how to solve this problem.
0: 但是最近我听到一个姐妹在一个电就是收音机上广播的时候。
1: And recently I heard that a sister heard something on the radio.
0: 她说一个真正找寻爱的人。
1: It says that a person who is really seeking love.
0: 她而找不到。
1: And yet could not find.
0: 那就是男女的爱。
1: And he's talking about the love between the man and woman.
0: 他可以把他的爱转移到耶稣基督的身上。
1: He says that he could refocus his attention and put his love on Jesus Christ.
0: 因为耶稣基督的爱是没有条件的爱。
1: Because the love for Jesus is unconditional.
0: 耶稣基督的爱是超自然的爱。
1: And the love of Jesus is transcends nature.
0: 耶稣能够释放我们在感情里面的困扰。
1: He can free us from the burdens of emotion.
0: 我们也许被钱财所困。
1: We may be bounded by wealth.
0: John MacArthur 在一本书里面告诉我们说。
1: And John MacArthur told us in one of his books.
0: 这个我已经讲过。
1: I've told you this before.
0: 在人有思想的时候。
1: That when man has thinking.
0: 有50%的时间在想钱。
1: 50% of the time was spent thinking about money.
0: 不光是你，我也是一样。
1: Not only you, it's the same for me.
0: 因为我也是人。
1: Because I'm also a person.
0: 我天天要算账。
1: Every day I have to keep track of my money.
0: 因为我有一个太太是不会算钱的。
1: Because I have a wife who doesn't know how to keep the account.
0: 天天要我奉献。
1: And every day I have to offer.
0: 最近我有一点烦。
1: And recently I was a little tired of that.
0: 她一会儿说你要写一个支票给那个人。
1: Because she told me that I have to write a check to this person.
0: 写个支票给那个人。
1: To write another check to another person.
0: 我说你看看支票簿。
1: And I told her, look at the checkbook.
0: 所以我也在想钱。
1: So I'm thinking about money too.
0: 钱多的时候脑子很胀。
1: When you have a lot of money, your head is bloated.
0: 钱少的时候脑子也很痛。
1: But when you have very little money, your head is painful.
0: 很多时候我们的整个的人的思想、行动、做事情都被钱所捆绑。
1: Very often, what we think, what we do are subjected to the bondage of money.
0: 所以我很羡慕刘师母。
1: So I really admire Mrs. Liu.
0: 她可以把钱的事全部交给我。
1: For she can give all the things that relates to money to me.
0: 睡觉睡得很好。
1: And she can sleep very well.
0: 弟兄姐妹，我们要学这个功课。
1: Brothers and sisters, we must learn this lesson.
0: 怎么样可以不受钱的捆绑？
1: Not to be imprisoned by money.
0: 今天太多的人被钱所捆绑。
1: Today, too many people are imprisoned by money.
0: 就是出不来。
1: And they cannot get out of that prison.
0: 主耶稣说我要来释放这样的人。
1: And Jesus says, I'm here to free these people.
0: 圣经告诉我们，资财不能拥有，冠冕岂能存到万代。
1: The scriptures tell us that we cannot possess the wealth forever, but the crown of rewards will be with us forever.
0: 这些世界跟世界上的事情都要过去。
1: This world and everything in it will have to come to pass.
0: 只有遵行神旨意的要永远长存。
1: But only those who obey the will of God will live forever.
0: 我们要向前看，不要向要向这个钱看。
1: So let us look forward, not to money.
0: 我们还有什么捆绑呢？
1: What else is imprisoning us?
0: 我想很多捆绑。
1: I'm sure there are many other things.
0: 最后一个。
1: But I'd like to bring up one last item.
0: 就是被罪捆绑。
1: And that is to be bounded by sin.
0: 罪是一个很可怕的东西。
1: sin is a terrifying thing.
0: 但是我们每个人都有罪。
1: But every one of us have sins.
0: 不管你的罪是大还是小。
1: It doesn't matter whether your sins are great or small.
0: 是明显的还是隐藏的。
1: Whether it is exposed or it is hidden.
0: 我们都有罪。
1: We all have sins.
0: 但是有的罪祷告一下主就赦免。
1: But there are some sins that we pray and we are forgiven.
0: 但是有的罪是我们容许他在

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1: ，and jealousy is can't stand other people being better than you。
0: 也许是骄傲
1: ，it could be pride。
0: 也许是嫉妒
1: ，it could be jealousy。
0: 也许是自私
1: ，it could be selfishness。
0: 也许是贪心
1: ，it could be greed。
0: 也许是凶杀
1: ，it could be murder。
0: 我不知道。
1: I do not know what it is.
0: 有些罪不会捆绑你。
1: Some sins will not keep you in captivity.
0: 但是有些罪会捆绑你。
1: But some of them will.
0: 你要求主断开罪的锁链。
1: You must pray that God will break loose this chain of imprisonment.
0: 被掳者得释放。
1: So that freedom can come to the prisoners.
0: 而这里告诉我们，主耶稣说。灵主的灵降在我身上，我要传福音给贫穷的人，差遣我报告被掳的得释放，下面说瞎眼的得看见。
1: So here we see that the spirit of the Lord is upon him to preach good news to the poor, to proclaim freedom for the prisoners, and now to recover the sight for the blind.
0: 这也可以从两方面来讲。
1: We can look at this from two perspectives.
0: 一个是我们真正的肉眼瞎了。
1: The first is that we could be physically blind.
0: 如果你肉眼看不见的时候，你知道那个痛苦。
1: If you have been physically blind, you would know the pain of that.
0: 我在韩战的时候。
1: During the Korean War.
0: 因为战争的关系。
1: Because of the war.
0: 我真正尝过什么叫做没有饭吃的滋味。
1: I have experienced what it means to be in hunger.
0: 我也知道我父亲经过多少的痛苦。
1: And I know what sort of suffering my father had been
0: through. 作为一家之主。
1: As the head of a household,
0: 当桌子上摆不上食物的时候
1: ，when there's no food to put on the table,
0: 你可以想象他心里面多沉重。
1: You can imagine how sorrowful he was.
0: 他的眼睛本来就不好。
1: His sight was not good originally.
0: 在那一阵子，他忽然间眼睛瞎。
1: And during that period, he became blind.
0: 他看不见。
1: He could not see.
0: 我记得我要拖着他走。
1: I remember I have to lead him by holding on to him.
0: 我自己没有瞎过眼。
1: I have never experienced blindness myself.
0: 瞎眼的人有多痛苦。
1: But I can imagine how painful it is.
0: 谁能够使瞎子的眼睛看见？
1: So who can recover the sight of the blind?
0: 主耶稣基督使瞎子的眼看见。
1: Our Lord Jesus could let the blind see.
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1: What is unfortunate today is that our physical sight is intact.But our spiritual sights are blind.
0: 保罗在哥林多前书第四章告诉我们，这世界的神把我们的心眼弄瞎了，使我们看不见基督福音的荣耀。
1: In the book of Corinthians, Paul reminded us that the king of this world have caused us to become blind.
0: 是什么东西把你我的眼睛遮蔽了？
1: What has caused your eyes and my eyes to be blind?
0: 使我们看不见耶稣基督的荣耀。
1: That causes not to see the glory of Jesus.
0: 我相信有很多东西会挡住我们。
1: I think there are many things that can cause us to become blind.
0: 如果你的注意力是放在金钱上。
1: If your focus is on wealth.
0: 金钱会使你的眼瞎。
1: Then money could blind your eyes.
0: 如果你的眼睛放在物质上
1: ，But if your focus and if your focus is on material wealth，
0: 放在地位上
1: ，or on your status，
0: 放在荣耀上
1: ，or in your own glory，
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1: ，and all these things can blur our vision，
0: 看不见神的荣耀
1: ，to the extent that we could not see the glory of God。
0: 主耶稣要将他的荣耀向我们显现。
1: Lord Jesus wants to show us His glory.
0: 让我们定睛在他的身上。
1: So that we can focus our eyes upon Him.
0: 让我们看见他的荣耀。
1: So that we can see His glory.
0: 让我们看见主的时候。
1: So that when we see Him again,
0: 我们就心满意足。
1: We could be satisfied.
0: 没有什么东西可以取代他。
1: For nothing can replace Him.
0: 第四。
1: The fourth view.
0: 这里说叫那受压制的得自由。
1: It is to release those who are oppressed.
0: 受压制这个字的意思就是说被打碎。
1: To oppress could also mean to be broken.
0: 如果我们这边有一块玻璃。
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1: Today there are many broken things.
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0: 有些东西破了以后不能复原。
1: Many things once broken cannot be put back together.
0: 主耶稣在这里告诉我们说，他来是要把破碎的重圆。
1: But here Jesus told us that he comes in order that those who are broken could be restored.
0: 我们从物质的破碎里面进到心灵的破碎。
1: But let us go beyond the brokenness of material things to the spiritual realm.
0: 我们有多少破裂的婚姻？
1: There are so many broken marriages.
0: 我有一年到中部一个教会去讲道。
1: One year, I went to preach in a Midwestern church.
0: 讲完道以后，有一个弟兄来跟我讲。
1: And after the message, a brother came up to me.
0: 他说，这一次在你的讲道里面，我得到两个新鲜的东西，从来没有听过中国牧师讲。
1: And he told me that there were two things that he heard during the message that no other Chinese pastors have ever preached.
0: 我从来没有告诉你们这件事情。
1: I have not told you this incident before.
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0: 有人会说你有什么了不起？
1: You may think, so what?
0: 我讲什么呢？
1: What did I say?
0: 我没有讲什么特别的东西。
1: I didn't preach anything special.
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1: First, I talk about divorce.
0: 中国教会不谈这个事情。
1: I know a lot of Chinese church don't talk about divorce.
0: 背后谈到是很多。
1: They talk about it in, behind the back.
0: 第二，我谈这个打胎的事情。
1: The second, I talk about abortion.
0: 他说我从来没有听过。
1: He told me that he had never heard these two things being preached.
0: 我们中国人，我们中国教会要面对这样的问题。
1: Chinese churches must face these problems.
0: 这是一个事实。
1: Because these are facts.
0: 我想中国教会一向比较保守。
1: I think that the Chinese churches traditionally are conservative.
0: 一般人认为离婚是一种羞耻。
1: Many people feel that divorce is a shame.
0: 圣经也很清楚告诉我们说，上帝的教导是不可以离婚。
1: And the scriptures clearly taught us that according to God's teaching, we are not supposed to be divorced.
0: 但是现在问题是说，在我们的这个社会里面，这是一个不能够驳倒的事实。
1: But today in our society, this is something that we cannot deny.
0: 50% 的婚姻是破裂的。
1: 50% of all marriages ended up being broken.
0: 作为一个教会，我们怎么办？
1: As a church, what must we do?
0: 我们是不是天天指责这些人？
1: Do we condemn these people every day?
0: 我希望我没有传递这样的信息。
1: I hope that we are not preaching this kind of a message.
0: 很多的难处在里面。
1: There are many difficulties.
0: 很多破碎的心灵在里面。
1: There are many broken hearted.
0: 教会能做什么？
1: What can the church do?
0: 这也是为什么今天在这个节目单里我夹了一张纸。
1: And that is one reason why I have included as an insert in today's bulletin.
0: 在第二项是讲到破碎家庭的重整。
1: The second item in this form talks about broken family.
0: 我常常想这些破碎的人。
1: I always think about these people who are broken hearted.
0: 这些破碎的家庭。
1: All these families who are broken.
0: 主耶稣怎么样对待他们？
1: How would our Lord Jesus treat them?
0: 我相信主耶稣的爱临到他们不亚于我们任何一个人。
1: I'm sure the love of Jesus will come upon them just as he has come upon us.
0: 我们今天夫妻的关系能够在一起。
1: The fact that husband and wife can be together today
0: 还不是上帝的恩典吗？
1: Is a blessing from God.
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0: 两个完全不同的人怎么能够生活在一起？
1: How could two entirely different people live together?
0: 因此我向弟兄姐妹呼吁。
1: So I'd like to appeal to you, brothers and sisters.
0: 这是教会一个很大的需要。
1: This is a great need.
0: 我也希望能够做一点这方面的工作。
1: I'd like to do something in this area.
0: 我们为这个事祷告。
1: So let's pray for this.
0: 希望有人能够参与。
1: So that people could participate.
0: 我们有破裂的婚姻使我们的心灵破碎。
1: There are broken marriages that give us broken hearts.
0: 我们也有不孝的儿女使我们心灵破碎。
1: And there are those rebellious children who breaks our heart.
0: 我们这个不用一一的去细说。
1: We do not have to account for every single event.
0: 多少年长的人心灵破碎。
1: Many of the elderly have broken hearts.
0: 孩子有很多时间做别的事情。
1: For their children have made a lot of time to do other things.
0: 还没有一个小时、两个小时给父母。
1: But could not spare 1 hour or 2 hours for their parents.
0: 有酗酒的父亲使儿子伤心。
1: And there are parents who are
2: alcoholic,
1: and that they hurt their children.
0: 孩子不愿意在别人的面前说这个人是我的父亲。
1: The children would not dare to acknowledge their parents in front of others.
0: 也许这个在我们华人社会里面，在我们这个教会里面还少一点。
1: Perhaps this is very rare in our church.
0: 但是在一般的社会里面，这是很严重的问题。
1: But the society as a whole, this is quite common.
0: 很多少年人对父母亲有一种那种感觉破碎的感觉。
1: And many children have a broken feeling towards their parents.
0: 圣经告诉我们，耶稣要使受压制的人得自由。
1: The Bible tells us that Jesus came to release the oppressed.
0: 当主看到你的时候。
1: When the Lord sees you,
0: 当你把你的重担带到主面前的时候,
1: when you bring your burden in front of Him,
0: 我可以想象到主怎么样对待你,
1: I can imagine how He would treat you.
0: 主就好像那个对待那个长大麻风的人一样,
1: it would be just like how He treated the person with leprosy.
0: 你记得那个长大麻风的人怎么样对主祷告?
1: Do you remember how He prayed to Jesus?
0: 他说, 主若肯, 必能使我洁净。
1: He said, if you are willing, Jesus, you will cleanse me.
0: 因为人都不睬他,
1: because no, everyone
0: ignored him.
1: He has been abandoned by people.
0: 他来到主的面前,
1: but he came before the Lord.
0: 他不是很有把握,
1: he wasn't sure.
0: 所以他说, 主若肯,
1: so he said, if you are willing,
0: 主怎么说?
1: And what did our Lord say?
0: 主伸出他慈爱的手,
1: he stretched out his merciful hands
0: 放在他的身上,
1: and rested on his body.
0: 他说, 我肯,
1: and he said, I'm willing.
0: 我肯,
1: I will.
0: 你接近了,
1: you are cleansed.
0: 我不知道你的心灵有多破碎,
1: I do not know how broken is your heart.
0: 你的难处有多重大,
1: I do not know what are your difficulties.
0: 来到主面前,
1: but come before the Lord.
0: 主说我肯,
1: and the Lord will say, I'm willing.
0: 我要医治你,
1: I will heal you.
0: 我要使你破镜重圆,
1: I would put together this broken glass.
0: 如果已经到了不可收拾的地步,
1: even if you have reached a point of no return,
0: 我要给你足够的恩典, 让你能够度过这一生。
1: I will give you the grace that you will need to lead the rest of your life.
0: 然后圣经告诉我们说, 耶稣要宣布, 要报告神悦纳人的喜悦。
1: And the Bible tells us that Jesus is to proclaim the year of the Lord's favor.
0: 这个喜年在利未记25章有很详细的记载。
1: In Leviticus chapter 25, there is a detailed description of the year of Lord's favor.
0: 按照为着我们的应用,
1: but for our applications,
0: 我特别要提到一点,
1: I would like to just point out one thing.
0: 那就是要善待仆人,
1: and that is to treat our servants well.
0: 在过去的时代里面有奴仆的制度,
1: in the days of the past, there is this system of slavery.
0: 但是在今天这个社会没有奴仆的制度,
1: but in our society, we have abolished that.
0: 我们有些人是替人家做事的。
1: Some of us are working for others.
0: 我们这些做老板的。
1: And in that case, if you are a boss,
0: 我们做雇主的。
1: If you are an employer,
0: 我们不可以剥削人的利益。
1: We cannot take away the benefits of other people.
0: 耶稣来的时候完成了神所交托他的工作。
1: He came to fulfill the work that has been given to him by God.
0: 今天我们的使命是什么?
1: Today, what is our mission?
0: 我们如何完成神所给我们的托付?
1: How can we accomplish what God has entrusted us?
0: 我再次请大家把这个单子拿出来。
1: Once again, I would like you to bring out this sheet.
0: 我这个也跟我们教牧同工有给他们看过，他们也给我一些建议。
1: This has been prepared in consultation with all the other pastors and included their opinions.
0: 那这些东西都是我们教会已经在做跟想做的事情。
1: These are the ministries that our church has already embarked upon or are planning on doing.
0: 从我们今天早晨所看的这段圣经里面,
1: so based on what we saw in the scripture passage this morning,
0: 我们怎么样参与这个普世跟本地的福音事工?
1: How can we participate in this global and local work of the gospel?
0: 这里我们讲的是特种事工。
1: Here we talk about the specialized ministries.
0: 还有一些我们没有列在里面。
1: And I'm sure there are others that we did not include.
0: 还有一些我们可能不算是特种事工。
1: And there are others who are not specialized.
0: 比如说我想到我们三福是不是特种事工。
1: For example, is the EE program one of them?
0: 因为三福是有国语、广东话跟英语。
1: Because the EE concerns those who are Cantonese speaking, Mandarin speaking, and English speaking.
0: 所以是比较普遍的工作，没有算作特殊的工作。
1: So they are not specific, but more general.
0: 然后还有其他的工作在里面。
1: And then there are many other ministries.
0: 没有关系，如果你们要增加这个单子，还是可以的。
1: You are free to increase the items in this.
0: 我希望大家把这个单子带回家去。
1: I hope that you will bring this list home.
0: 夹在你的圣经里面
1: and put it inside your Bible,
0: 花差不多一两个礼拜或者一个月的时间
1: and then spend a couple of weeks or maybe a month
0: 为这件事情祷告
1: pray about it
0: 然后问主说你要我参加什么
1: and then you ask the Lord what would you like me to participate
0: 如果你已经参加了
1: if you have been participating
0: 我们鼓励你参加一样
1: we encourage you to just participate in one area
0: 最多两样
1: at most two
0: 不要超过两样
1: But do not exceed two.
0: 如果你什么都没有参加
1: If you have not participated in any of this,
0: 希望你能够参加
1: We hope that you will be able to
0: 如果你什么都不能参加
1: And if you cannot do anything,
0: 我们也了解
1: We can understand.
0: 下面一个说我愿意为这个事祷告
1: There is one item below that says that you are willing to pray for this ministry.
0: 你可以参与祷告
1: So you can participate by praying.
0: 你不能天天祷告
1: Even if you cannot pray every day,
0: 一个礼拜祷告一次也可以。
1: You can even pray just once a week.
0: 一个月祷告一次也可以。
1: Maybe once a month.
0: 但是不要一年祷告一次。
1: But don't let it go to once a year.
0: 所以我们每个人都可以参与。
1: So all of us can participate.
0: 希望我们教会能够真正成为一个传福音的教会。
1: Let's pray that our church will be one that is preaching the gospel.
0: 使多人听到耶稣基督的好信息。
1: So that many people could hear the good news of our Lord Jesus Christ.
0: 去祷告。
1: Let us pray.
0: 天父上帝，我们实在感谢你。
1: Heavenly Father, we truly give you thanks.
0: 你的爱如此的借着耶稣基督向我们没有保留的显出来。
1: Your love has been unconditionally shown to us through your Son Jesus Christ.
0: 主耶稣，我们感谢你。
1: Lord Jesus, we thank you.
0: 因为你来世上就是这样没有保留的把自己献上。
1: Because you come and offer yourself without any reservation.
0: 你顾念我们每一个人。
1: You have cared for every one of us.
0: 因为我们都是贫穷的。
1: For we are all poor.
0: 都是瞎眼的。
1: We are all blind.
0: 是被捆绑的。
1: We are all being imprisoned.
0: 已经破碎的。
1: And we have been broken.
0: 受压制。
1: We are oppressed.
0: 主啊，求你。
1: Oh Lord, we pray.
0: 求你拯救我们。
1: We pray that you will release us.
0: 释放我们。
1: That you will give us freedom,
0: 使我们得见你的真光
1: so that we may see your glory.
0: 让我们领受恩典的人
1: so that we may receive your grace.
0: 能成为赐福的导管
1: that we can be a channel of your grace.
0: 使更多的人蒙福
1: so that more people could be blessed.
0: 祷告奉耶稣基督圣名
1: and we pray in the name of Jesus Christ.
2: 刚刚的节目是牧者心声，由圣经广播网编辑播出。

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1: Let us turn to the first book of Timothy, chapter 3, verses 8 through 13.
0: 提摩太前书第三章第八节到第十三节。
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1: Deacons likewise are to be men worthy of respect, sincere, not indulging in much wine, and not pursuing dishonest gain. They must keep hold of the deep truth of the faith with a clear conscience. They must first be tested, and then if there is nothing against them, let them serve as deacons.
0: 女执事也是如此，必须端庄，不说谗言，有节制，凡事忠心。
1: In the same way, their wives are to be women worthy of respect, not malicious talkers, but temperate and trustworthy in everything.
0: 只是只要做一个妇人的丈夫，好好管理儿女和自己的家，因为善做执事的，自己就得到美好的地步，并且在基督耶稣里的真道上大有胆量。
1: A deacon must be the husband of but one wife and must manage his children and his household well. Those who have served well gain an excellent standing and great assurance in their faith in Christ Jesus.
0: 1973年我参加 Urbana 大会的时候，
1: In 1973, I attended the Urbana Conference.
0: 我心里清清楚楚地记得这个 John Stott 一开始讲道的时候。
1: And I remember very clearly that when John Stott, when he began to preach,
0: 他说权柄是一个脏的字眼。
1: He says power is a dirty word.
0: 但是很多人要这个权柄。
1: But many people want power.
0: 那今天早晨我们看到这里讲到执事。
1: And this morning we see this passage that talks about deacons.
0: 执事是教会里面的一个领袖。
1: Deacons are leaders of a church.
0: 那领袖跟着来的就是权柄。
1: And together with leadership is authority.
0: 那权柄是因为身份而来。
1: So authority derives from your status.
0: 但是这个人怎么样运用他的权柄？
1: But how a person uses his authority.
0: 有的时候会毁掉这个人。
1: Sometimes it can lead to destruction of the
0: person. 今天我们看到世界上是一个权柄争斗的世界。
1: Today we see that this world is a world of power struggle.
0: 那这个世界上是充满了权力斗争。
1: There's a lot of struggles for power.
0: 因此那些在有权位的人身上。
1: For those who hold powers.
0: 许多人在那里想尽千方百计要挑他的毛病。
1: Many people would like to pick and find troubles with them.
0: 美国今年是大选年。
1: This year is an election year in the United States.
0: 啊，这些要做总统的人。
1: And those who like to be president.
0: 他们的生活要从上到下，从里到外，给这些记者来搜查。
1: And the reporters will be scrutinizing the life of the candidate in great detail.
0: 有些没有办法站立得住，所以没有办法竞选总统。
1: And some of them cannot endure this trials, and they have to give up their quest.
0: 那在教会里面也是一样。
1: And it is the same way in the church.
0: 在教会里面，神也设立一些的职分。
1: In the church, God has established some positions.
0: 有长老，有执事。
1: There are elders and there are deacons.
0: 而在圣经里面告诉我们，长老、牧师跟监督这三个字是三个名词，是互相对调的。
1: Preacher, elders, and bishops are similar words in the scriptures.
0: 那这是教会里面一个很重要的职分。
1: It is a very important position in the church.
0: 那执事也是教会里面的一个职分。
1: But deacons are also a position in the church.
0: 那当一个人有领受一个职分的时候，
1: When a person accepted a position,
0: 就会引起人的注意。
1: And he will attract a lot of attention along with it.
0: 当你没有做长老的时候，
1: When you are not an elder,
0: 当你没有做执事的时候，
1: When you are not a deacon,
0: 我们可以稍微随便一点。
1: We can be a little more casual with ourselves.
0: 但是当你接受这个职分的时候，
1: But when you accepted the responsibility,
0: 你整个的人就变了。
1: you have to change totally.
0: 人对你的看法也变了。
1: People will look at you differently.
0: 那这个是没有办法的事情。
1: And this is unavoidable.
0: 有一个弟兄跟我讲。
1: A brother talked to me once.
0: 他说我刚刚放下工作。
1: I just put down my job.
0: 准备进入全时间工侍奉。
1: Prepared to go into full-time ministry.
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1: And all of a sudden, people look at me differently.
0: 以前他们把我当作是 one of them, 他们中间的一个。
1: Before they treated me as one of them.
0: 现在他们马上就把我分隔出来。
1: But now they put me aside.
0: 他们认为我是圣品人。
1: They treated me as a holy order.
0: 他们在我面前的时候讲话也比较小心。
1: And they are more cautious now when they talk in front of me.
0: 他们好像也对我比较尊重。
1: And they respect me more.
0: 他说我很不自在。
1: He said, I'm very uneasy about this.
0: 但是这却是一个一般人最有地位的人或者有权柄的一种反应。
1: But this is a natural reaction for those who has authority or has special position.
0: 那在教会里面神设立执事跟长老。
1: In the church, God has ordained the ministry of elders and deacons.
0: 不是要他们运用权柄。
1: Not for them to exercise their authority.
0: 跟着这个职分来的是有权柄。
1: It is true that authority does come with this position.
0: 但是不是运用权柄。
1: But the purpose is not to exercise authority.
0: 乃是做众人的仆人。
1: But to become servants of the people.
0: 我不记得有没有跟弟兄姐妹讲过这件事情。
1: I'm not sure if I've shared this with you.
0: 当我来这个教会的时候。
1: When I first came to this church.
0: 长老会有跟我谈话。
1: The board of elders talked to me.
0: 我问他们说你们要找一个什么样的牧师。
1: And I asked them, what kind of pastors are you looking for?
0: 有一个长老说要找一个领袖的领袖。A leader of leaders.
1: And one of the elders says, we are looking for a leader of leaders.
0: 我说恐怕我不是这样的人。
1: And I told him that I'm sorry, I'm not such a person.
0: 因为我觉得我不是很有领导才干。
1: Because I don't think I have a lot of talent for leadership.
0: 但是我愿意做一个仆人的仆人。Servant of servants.
1: But I'm willing to be a servant of servants.
0: 因为这是圣经的教训。
1: For this is the teaching of the scripture.
0: 主耶稣基督来是做众人的仆人。
1: Our Lord Jesus came to be servant of all.
0: 如果神今天给我们在教会里面有一点侍奉。
1: And today if God allows us to serve in the church.
0: 我们是以仆人的身份来侍奉。
1: We must serve as a servant.
0: 长老跟执事、牧师在上帝的眼光里面跟弟兄姐妹是一样的。
1: Because in the eyes of God, the elders, the pastors, the deacons are just as the brothers and sisters.
0: 但是只是因为上帝把一个特殊的职分放在他们身上，他们的责任就更重了。
1: The only difference is that God has put additional responsibilities upon them.
0: 那今天我们教会要按立三位执事、八位执事就职。
1: Today we are going to ordain three deacons and install eight other deacons.
0: 所以我们愿意从上帝的话语来思想，看一下到底我能做执事吗？
1: So today we would like to look at the scriptures and answer the question, can I be a deacon?
0: 我们这一段圣经可以分作三段。
1: We can divide this passage into three sections.
0: 第一个是执事个人的见证。
1: The first is a deacon's personal life testimony.
0: 第二是执事的属灵生活。
1: And the second deals with the deacon's spiritual life.
0: 第三是执事的人际关系。
1: And the third has to do with the deacon's relational life.
0: 我们先看执事的个人见证。
1: Let's first look at the personal life.
0: 第八章这里告诉我们说。
1: In verse 8.
0: 做执事的也是如此。
1: Deacons likewise.
0: 那这个也是如此，意思就是跟前面做长老没有很大的差别。
1: Likewise implies that the responsibilities of deacons are similar to the elders.
0: 做执事的人跟做长老的人是一样的。
1: The people who are to be deacons and elders are the same.
0: 在他们个人的生活见证上要有这些的条件。
1: In their personal life, they must have this qualification.
0: 这里说必须端庄。
1: First, they must be men worthy of respect.
0: 那这里告诉我们，这个人必须要值得人来尊敬。
1: So they must be worthy of people respecting them.
0: 尼陀生弟兄说，一个人在一个职位上。
1: When a person has a position,
0: 他是应用他自己的生命跟生活来赢得人的尊重。
1: He has to use his personal life.To gain the respect of others.
0: 而不是用他的权柄要求人来尊重。
1: Right, and it is not to use his power to demand that people respect him.
0: 因此，这一个我们做领袖的人怎么样能够赢得人的尊重？
1: So how can the leaders gain respect from others?
0: 那这个端庄这个字有一个意思，有两个意思在里面。
1: The phrase worthy of respect has two meanings.
0: 那这个一方面是讲到心智上。
1: One is our thoughts.
0: 就是说讲到我们这个人的心智意念。
1: That is what our thoughts in our hearts.
0: 是值得佩服。
1: And people must respect that.
0: 但是这个心智意念是要借着我们的品格表明出来。
1: But this thought that is in our hearts has to be shown in our personality, in our value.
0: 所以这个字的意思说，一方面是表达我们的心智意念。
1: So on one hand, we are to show our thoughts.
0: 我们所想的是什么？
1: What are we thinking about?
0: 我们所注重的是什么？
1: What is our focus?
0: 然后我们怎么样在生活里面表达出来？
1: And then in our lives, we have to figure out how do we show that.
0: 人可以从我们的品格上来看出来。
1: People can learn from how we behave.
0: Bill Gardner 有49

0: obligations that Christians must have.
1: 所以我们的心思意念跟我们的行为是能够让人值得我们敬佩。
0: So that our thoughts, our actions can gain respect from others.
1: 那第二，这里告诉我们说，不一口两舌。
0: And here we are also reminded that we must be sincere.
1: 这个字的意思就是说，我们说话的话呢，是就是是。
0: In other words, if we say something is true, it must be true.
1: 那我跟这个人讲这样讲的话，我跟那个人讲也是这样讲。
0: If I tell A something, I have to tell the same thing to another person.
1: 那中文圣经翻得比较清楚的说，一个口呢有两个舌头。
0: The word sincere is in the Chinese translation means that within a mouth there shouldn't be two tongues.
1: 因为我跟你讲的时候，我说张啊，你真好。
0: So if I tell you that you are really good,
1: 但是我跟他讲说讲不好。
0: But on the other hand, I will tell him that he's no good.
1: 那就是说我在他面前讲一样的话，在别人面前讲另外一种话。
0: In other words, what you tell a person must be the same. You must tell the same thing to others.
1: 那这个一口两舌的话，就很容易挑拨离间。
0: Now if you speak differently to different people, then you can create a lot of conflicts.
1: 我小的时候听一个故事，我父亲讲的《龙虎斗》，我已经讲了很多遍。
0: I've heard a story that my father told me, and I've shared this with you many times.
1: 那今天如果在教会里面有这样的现象
0: ，And today if we have such things in the church,
1: 那是很可怕的事情。
0: It will be very frightening.
1: 那如果做执事的人
0: ，And so if a deacon,
1: 如果做长老的人
0: ，Or an elder,
1: 我讲长老是包括牧师，我不再重复。
0: And when I talk about elder, I'm including pastors as well.
1: 如果做执事的人，做长老的人，那个嘴巴不好好的保守。
0: And if a pastor, a deacon or an elder does not pay good attention to his tongue,
1: 在张家讲长，在李家讲短。
0: If he keeps propagating rumors,
1: 差不多。这样的话，你会发现教会很快里面就乱七八糟。
0: You will find that the church will have disorders.
1: 在言语上要一致。
0: So we must pay attention to our speech. We must be consistent.
1: 因此，保罗特别提醒做执事的人。
0: So Paul especially reminded the deacons.
1: 不可以一口两舌。
0: That we must be sincere.
1: 我们弟兄姐妹也是一样。
0: And brothers and sisters, we must be the same.
1: 上帝赐给我们一把嘴。
0: God gives us a gift of a mouth.
1: 上帝给我们一个舌头。
0: He gave us a tongue.
1: 上帝要我们用来赞美他。
0: It is to praise Him.
1: 所以我们不能够一面赞美神。
0: So we cannot, on one hand, praise God,
1: 一方面咒诅人,
0: and on the other hand, curse people.
1: 一方面唱歌,
0: we cannot, on one hand, sing,
1: 一方面毁坏人,
0: and on the other hand, to defame others.
1: 我知道在圣经里面讲到言语上的罪是很多。
0: The scriptures have many instances, talk about many instances of sins that comes from the tongue.
1: 因此我们要注意我们的舌头。
0: Therefore, we must pay attention to our tongue.
1: 圣经说我们不要发怨言。
0: We cannot complain.
1: 我们不要说闲言。
0: We cannot
1: gossip.
0: We cannot gossip.
1: 我们不要说谎言。
0: And we cannot lie.
1: 我们不要说恶言。
0: And we cannot say things that are bad.
1: 我们不要说谗言。
0: And we cannot say things that are not true.
1: 这个等一下我会解释一下这个，到底是谗言还是谗言？谗言。
0: And I'll explain this further later.
1: 现在解释好了。谗言的意思就是属魔鬼的。
0: Telling lies, those who tell lies belong to Satan.
1: 谗言这个字的意思 ，diabolos 就是 devil 的意思。
0: For the original word that talks about lies is the same word that is used to describe devil.
1: 在第十一节就是讲这个字。
0: And this is the word that was used in verse 11.
1: 说女执事必须端庄，不说谗言。
0: It says that the wives of the deacons.Must be worthy of respect and not malicious talkers.
1: Malicious talkers. 所以这个地方告诉我们，第一个我们要端庄。
0: So first of all, we must be worthy of respect.
1: 我们的心思意念，我们的行为要受人尊重。
0: And our character, our speech must be respected.
1: 第二，我们在话语上不能够似而又非。
0: And we cannot be malicious in our talk.
1: 第三，这里说不好喝酒。
0: And thirdly, it says that you must not indulge in much wine.
1: 那这个好喝酒的意思就是说被这个酒霸占。
0: In other words, we cannot be occupied by wine.
1: 意思说我全神贯。

0: 专注在酒上面。
1: In other words, we cannot pay all our attention on wine.
0: 那就是说是一个酗酒的人或者酒鬼。
1: In other words, we shouldn't be an alcoholic.
0: 如果一个，这里说，如果你是一个好喝酒的人，就不应该做执事。
1: In other words, if you like alcohol, you shouldn't be a deacon.
0: 从这句话里面，有人说，只要我喝够就可以了。
1: And some may interpret this to mean that if I only drink enough, it's okay.
0: 但是我相信保罗在那，在保罗的时代是有他的喝酒的价值。
1: And I believe that in Paul's time, this may have its value.
0: 因为在保罗的时代没有很好的水可以喝。
1: Because in the time of Paul, there wasn't good water to drink.
0: 所以保罗劝勉提摩太说，因为你的胃口不清，可以喝稍微喝一点酒。
1: And so Paul has encouraged Timothy that he could drink a little bit of wine to help his digestive system.
0: 那我们也知道很多人现在也在喝提摩太酒。
1: And I know that some people are also drinking liquor now.
0: 但是很多喝酒的人都是从喝提摩太酒开始的。
1: And they have the same excuse as Timothy has, and he began that way.
0: 都是很多醉酒的人都是开始的时候是喝一点点。
1: In other words,Those who are alcoholics began by only drinking a little.
0: 那保罗在这里告诉我们说，你不论做什么。
1: But here Paul reminded us that no matter what you do.
0: 保罗是用这个喝酒做一个例子。
1: Paul is using drinking of wine as an example.
0: 因为这个字眼说不要被酒霸占。
1: What he's saying here is that let us not be bounded by wine.
0: 如果我们把我们生活里面所有的事情拿来引申的话。也许我没有被酒霸占，可是我为别的东西霸占。
1: So on one hand, we may not be fully occupied by drinking, but we may be occupied by other things.
0: 意思就是说，我们不应该有一些的嗜好是能够捆绑我们的。
1: In other words, we must not have any interest that can hold us in captivity.
0: 有的时候，电视机会变成我们的嗜好。
1: You know, the TV can become.Preoccupation.
0: 有的时候说我非要看完这个节目不可。
1: I have to watch this program.
0: 这个祷告会时间已经到了。
1: The time for the prayer meeting is already here.
0: 但是我要看完这个节目。
1: But I want to finish this program.
0: 是记得好多年前在台湾刚刚开始有电视连续剧的时候。
1: When sitcoms became popular in Taiwan many years ago.
0: 那很多教会祷告会的人数就忽然间减少很多。
1: Suddenly, the attendance at prayer meetings in churches dropped.
0: 尤其是每天晚上那些可悲可爱的那些电视连续剧，使人的这个泪眼星光的，实在是不能去祷告。
1: And the many soap operas that people are watching influence their emotions to the extent that they cannot take part in prayer meetings anymore.
0: 所以，做领袖的人，你有什么嗜好是捆绑你，使你不自由的？
1: So what, as a leader, you must look at what sort of interests may preoccupy you and hold you in captivity.
0: 也许你不喝酒，你抽烟。
1: Maybe you don't drink, but you smoke.
0: 不抽烟做其他的事情。
1: Maybe you don't smoke, but you do other things.
0: 保罗在这里讲到主要的一点，就是不要被一种嗜好所控制你。
1: So what Paul is telling us is that we should not be under the control of an interest.
0: 有些东西不一定是坏的。
1: Not everything is bad.
0: 但有的时候是为主的缘故要牺牲要放下。
1: But for the sake of the Lord, sometimes we must sacrifice.
0: 那第四这里说不贪不义之财。
1: And then fourthly, it says we should not pursue dishonest gain.
0: 但是在中文圣经是说不义之财，好像是讲钱。
1: Here, in the Chinese version, the word gain.Has the connotation of money.
0: 但是在英文圣经跟原文圣经并没有讲这个一定是钱。
1: But in the English and the original version, gain is a more general term.
0: 但是我相信钱也是包裹在里面。
1: But it should include money.
0: 那所以我们可能不光是钱。
1: So it's not only money.
0: 那今天我们做执事的人，做长老的人。
1: So as elders or as deacons today.
0: 我们所贪的是什么？
1: What are we craving for?
0: 在教会是没有什么钱可以贪的。
1: In a church, you cannot crave for money.
0: 如果一个人想要钱的话，不会做长老。
1: If you want money, I don't think you want to be an elder.
0: 尤其是做全时间的长老，就是牧师。
1: Especially if you were to be a full-time elder, such as a pastor.
0: 我们教会很多的牧师，如果他们到社会上去做事的话，他们 double 他们的收入。
1: Many of the pastors in our church can easily double their income by working in the society.
0: 教会是没有什么钱可以贪的。
1: There's not much money to be greeted in the church.
0: 说实在话，教会也没有什么名望可以贪的。
1: And to be honest, there isn't that much fame in the church as well.
0: 做一个教会的长老。
1: As an elder in the church.
0: 做一个教会的执事。
1: As a deacon in the church.
0: 有什么了不起
1: ？So what?
0: 所以不需要贪。
1: So there is no need to greed over things.
0: 因为长老执事跟弟兄姐妹是一样的。
1: For elders, deacons, and brothers and sisters are all the same.
0: 这是一个职分，不是一个名望。
1: It is only a position and not a status.
0: 这是一个职分，不是一个地位。
1: It is only a responsibility to carry out.
0: 有人说我做完了执事就可以升长老。
1: Some said that after I become a deacon, I could become promoted to be an elder.
0: 有些人做了一辈子执事，就是一直执事。
1: But others have been an elder or a deacon all his life.
0: 为什么呢
1: ？Why?
0: 这个执事跟长老是根据他们的恩赐。
1: Whether you are a deacon or an elder depends on your gifts.
0: 不是根据你有没有才干。
1: Not depending on your talent.
0: 圣经里面没有，这里执事跟长老都没有说啊，这个人多会讲道就可以做长老，这个人不会讲道就扫地。
1: The scripture didn't say that if a person has a gift of preaching, he should be an elder, otherwise he should be a janitor.
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